plays the song, you begin to realize you was dead wrong. It's time to bring your own home. You know you was lost in confusion, but it's never too late.

Yeah, we got 3 tickets to the Brand Van concert happening this Monday night at the Pacific Palisades. Are you going to allow in if you want to answer a couple of questions? Mainly, what is Todd's favorite cheese? Jackie just called up.

The Night Life. The Night Life. Daddy OG Production. Gotta keep it all in focus. Disco incontri in blu della settimana.